And you're listening to Black Chat here. That was the Black Armband for you with Our Home is Our Land. And Malindjuri is just caught up in Parliament, but give us another, she said, about another 5 minutes and we'll be able to get her thoughts on the budget, what she thinks about it, you know, what she thinks is good and what really needs to be done out there that haven't been done before. And don't forget, if you've got events happening in your community, one of the ways to get the message out there is to email us here at blackchat@coryradio.com, blackchat@coryradio.com. And we'll try to keep you up to date with news, not just out of Gadigal country, but across the many nations that make up this great southern land. And also, too, sometimes with our brothers and sisters globally, and they have very similar issues that we have here. So, yeah, it's going to be interesting. So let's go to another track here with our deadly, one of our great legends. He's still here. That's Bart Willoughby with Walking This Land. And then we'll come back with Senator Malindjuri McCarthy here on Black Chat.

0: 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It wasn't a natural drought.
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2: 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Rubbish.
4: You just have to be bloody disgusted with yourself. We've spent billions trying to save the Murray-Darling Basin. And what have we got? An ecological catastrophe.

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0: Okay, you ready for the next one?
1: Yeah.
2: We are.
0: Okay, you got your hearing aids turned up?
2: What hearing aids? Oh, now.
1: These are finding worlds.
0: Here we go. This is the next song.

0: 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What is the guess?
1: It's Superfly.
0: Yeah. And who's the singer? CM.
1: Curtis Mayfield.
0: Correct. Here is the second song for Old School. Mm. Mm.

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1: Hello, boss, tomorrow, don't look for me.
0: Nobody butter.
1: When you lock on a vow, these are the things I desire.
0: The voice of Patrice Roberts.

And we say a big shout out to Kes the band. Savannah Grass right now. Tiny Dex concert. We all saw it. Big up to Kes. Hats off to Kes.

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Lord knows who I'm there for. I give my last breath to effort. 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But I got mind control over mind control. I lost control but knew I'd find control. I let God control what I cannot control. Can't control the

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Hey, you mob. Want to get active and don't know where to start? Or maybe you fellas want to work up a sweat and have fun at the same time? Then come on down to Illawarra Tony Mundine Gym at the Block Redfern. Yeah, that's right. We've reopened and we are bigger and better. Try one of our classes or use the equipment. You might even want to book our sauna for some R&R. Or you can even bring the Jarjums down to our free kids classes. There's something for everyone. 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Cool.

You're hosted, I can't fly far. Toasting way too high, I think I'm in the stars. Posters left my wallets, all my pictures painted with this one. 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Just keep eclipsing, we might make a bomb. Type of shit to take us up beyond. 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We just came to party hard. Is there a point or something? Or am I just faded? 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Let's overcompensate it. 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Is it worth the conversation? I'm just saying this place is jumping.

Merhaba, ben Mert Balkanlı. Ultimo Gadigal Country'den herkese selam. 25 yılını dolduran Courier Radio'ya sevgilerimi ve saygılarımı yolluyorum. Burası harika insanlarla dolu.

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2: Hey,

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It's gonna give you itchy feet.